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1: And I just learned that when you Google Zara Larsson's name, dolphins swim across the screen. I love how she has made that her entire brand. And she is inside Summer's Hit List tonight with Tyla. 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

And welcome to my very favorite part of the night here on Hits 106 KHQ. We like to call this Summer's Choice, where essentially I get to bring you my song of the day. And as much as I love Teddy Swims and his Mr. Know-It-All, we cannot forget about Kelly Clarkson and hers. So Summer's Choice tonight is still a Mr. Know-It-All. It's just Kelly's version on Hits 106 KHQ.

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What's going on? It is summer. Checking in on the text line, 231-947-1106. Jack is wanting some throwbacks from B.O.B., Haley Williams, and Eminem. It's Airplanes on It's 106 KHQ. Can we pretend?

HQ, and thank goodness the Lions won yesterday because we have a bye week this upcoming week. And if we were down in the dumps because of a very bad game for the following 2 weeks, I think Michiganders' morale would have been incredibly low. But we don't have to worry about that because Dan Campbell's good. Our defense showed up. You know, I'm not going to complain. I'm not going to complain, and I'm just going to hope that we can continue with this winning streak. It's KHQ and Justin Bieber.

Mercury, but on towards 9 o'clock on your Monday night, which means New Music 9 is right around the corner. So call or text 231-947-1106. Let me know what you want to listen to tonight. Right now, Olivia Dean keeps the music rolling on its 106.

0: excited about this upcoming Northern Michigan Women's event happening on Wednesday from 6 until 8. It's at the Lake Michigan Credit Union here in Traverse City. We're going to be listening to Carol Brooks, the featured speaker. She is the LMCU Market Manager. She's going to share her thoughts and experiences on being more intentional and where we invest our time and energy, building meaningful relationships and setting priorities. It is always a very good reset going to these Northern Michigan Women's events. I absolutely adore Carrie, who is in charge of the Northern Michigan Women's Magazine. I am so pumped. I hope to see you there this Wednesday, the 14th, from 6 until 8 at the Lake Michigan Credit Union in Traverse City with its 106 KHQ.
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sunshine overnight tonight, giving way to a cloudy sky tomorrow. Temperatures going back to the seasonal normals with highs only getting up into the mid to high 60s. Wednesday, we're going to see more cloudy skies with highs only getting up into the mid 50s. Rain is likely to return on Thursday evening. But right now, Olivia Rodrigo is on Hits 106 KHQ at night.

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1: 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New music 9 is kicking off right now. And I want to know what you want to listen to tonight. What new music have you been obsessed with this last weekend? Because personally, I've been obsessed with Adele for probably the last 2.5 weeks. So ANLA is kicking off new music tonight, and it's what I

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1: Daycare is always cool because, like, it's not full-on school. 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

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Ella Langley had to cancel one of her concerts in Tulsa, Oklahoma. There was security threats, and she went on stage the next night to say, it is not worth a human life. And she was going to always protect her fans, her staff, and obviously herself. Very glad that nothing happened. Everything was avoided. Situation is calm, and they can continue on with the tour as normal. Here's Ella now on KHQ.

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Josh is wanting some Morgan Wallen. Ben, bye now. Here it is.

It's 106K HQ, still inside your new Music 9, creeping on towards 9:30 on your Monday night. I really do think that this week is going to fly by. And don't forget, it's the first week of the 106K HQ High Low Jackpot. Ashley Z, tomorrow morning has your next opportunity to guess how much is in that jackpot and when. Only with it's

from Rihanna. Going out to Jen off our text line, 231-947-1106. What's happening? It is summer, and I've had the most amazing weekend. I went up to the Black Bear Golf Course in Vanderbilt for the Color and Bourbon Tour. And let me tell you, if you're looking for some fall golf, go to Black Bear.

0: It's 106 KHQ. If you're looking for something to fill up your week this week, don't you even worry. We have got all of the events for you to go to tomorrow night at the Jerkin Depot in Lanson. It's Singo. Intern Vinny is headed back with another round of what we call musical bingo at the Jerkin Depot in Lanson, happening every Tuesday night starting at 7 o'clock. You're already pretty educated when it comes to the music if you're listening to Hits 106 KHQ. So, tomorrow night at the Jerkin Depot in Lanson, intern Vinny has Singo. There's a Northern Michigan women's event happening on Wednesday and another Boyne Business After Hours on Thursday. 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

overnight tonight, giving way to a cloudy sky tomorrow. Temperatures going back to the seasonal normals with highs only getting up into the mid to high 60s. Wednesday, we're going to see more cloudy skies with highs only getting up into the mid 50s. Rain is likely to return on Thursday evening. But right now, Olivia Dean is wrapping up your new Music 9 on Hits 106 KHQ.

It's a 106 KHQ sneaking in one last request for your new music nine tonight. Gina is wanting some Orbiter from Noah Kahan, and absolutely, here it is. And it's 106 KHQ at night. Hi.

with mine. It's 106 KHQ. What's going on? It is summer, hanging out just after 10 o'clock on your Monday night, and it is my last hour with you tonight. But don't worry, I'll be back tomorrow from 7 until 11 here on It's 106.

It's 106KHQ going out for a little nighttime drive and wanting to hear a throwback from Sean Kingston. Luke and Mallory texted in 231-947-1111.

It's 106 KHQ's Maroon 5 for your Monday night. And you know what? I saw somebody say that Nickelback gets the hate that Maroon 5 should get. Yo, what did Maroon 5 do? And I'm not condoning Nickelback hate either. It's KHQ.

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Have you been following along with the high-low jackpot? 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

0: holiday calendar. If you can start celebrating Halloween in September, then I'm allowed to start celebrating Christmas in November. Halloween is on the last day of the month. All of October is spooky season. What do you mean that Christmas isn't even on the last day of the month? And it's too soon if I'm celebrating before Thanksgiving. Absolutely not. I will be using the extra hour of time during daylight savings on Halloween to set up my Christmas tree. For sure, it's been decided. It's KHQ.
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moving in overnight tonight, giving way to a cloudy sky tomorrow. Temperatures going back to the seasonal normals with highs only getting up into the mid to high 60s. Wednesday, we're going to see more cloudy skies with highs only getting up into the mid 50s. Rain is likely to return on Thursday evening. But right now, it is my cue to get on out of here. I'll talk to you tomorrow night from 7 until 11 here on the KHQ Night Show. Until then, summer out.

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1: Hey, it's Ashley Zane. I'm excited to talk to you again tomorrow morning, 6 to 10 a.m. I'm going to have weather updates, Northern Michigan newscasts. We're going to play the KHQ Quiz Pop at 7:35. We're also going to work out live on the air at 9:10 for the KHQ Fitness Challenge. Sound weird? It is. Okay, talk to you tomorrow morning.
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0: $1.50 or $875.67. Any amount is possible. 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
1: Thanks, Ashley. A 48-year-old Grand Traverse County man has won a $6.79 million Lotto 47 jackpot from the Michigan Lottery. The anonymous winner matched all six numbers in the August 15th drawing after buying his ticket at Northland Food Center on East M113 in Kingsley. He recently claimed the prize, choosing a lump sum payment of about $4.7 million instead of the full jackpot paid over time. He plans to buy a house, invest, and take a few trips. The Michigan Lottery says it's the largest Lotto 47 jackpot won so far this year. Retailers are taking a cautious approach to the upcoming holiday shopping season. A new report shows seasonal hiring is projected to fall 2.5% compared to last year, with about 450,000 temporary jobs expected nationwide. Workplace experts say high prices, supply chain tariffs, and rising gas costs are driving stores to rely on existing associates, automation, and flexible staffing pools rather than large hiring sprees. Gas prices remain elevated from the weekend spike, sitting at $4.66 a gallon, up 19 cents from last week. This price is 35 cents more than it was this time last month and $1.73 more than it was this time last year. The city of Sheboygan is reminding political campaigns that campaign signs must be placed on private property and cannot be placed within public rights of way. Under the city's zoning ordinance, political signs do not require a permit, but signs placed in public rights of way may be removed. The city says the rules help keep roads and public areas safe for motorists and pedestrians.
2: Over in KHQ Sports, boys high school soccer scores from yesterday. Elk Rapids defeated Kalkaska and put up 8 goals in their win. Leland defeated Sutton's Bay 4-0, while Traverse City Christian fell to McBay Northern Michigan Christian. And the Gaylor Blue Devils got a big North Conference victory over Cadillac. Meanwhile, on the ice in the NHL tonight, the Red Wings are back in action at home as they host the New Jersey Devils, with puck dropping at 6 p.m.

some rain. Then tomorrow, it's going to clear up. It'll just be mostly cloudy with a high of 59. Wednesday night, dropping down to 40 with a lot of clouds on Thursday. We're going to see some sun, but it might rain a little bit too with a high of 59. Thursday night, more rain, low of 43. And then Friday, it's going to be the first, like, actual late fall feeling day with a high of 53. It's going to be rainy and windy. Right now, it is foggy. It is about 63 in Traverse City. It is very, very humid. That is where I'm broadcasting live from, the rest of northern Michigan. It is humid, barely any breeze. It's foggy. It's in the mid-60s. It's 106 KHQ. New York City.

just after 6 a.m. It's 106 KHQ. I'm Ashley Z. Good morning. I grabbed a sweater from like deep in my closet this morning, and I'm like, oh my God, this smells like my old life. So before I came here 3 years ago, I lived in Cleveland. I had an entire like long-term relationship. I should have left this guy like in the beginning and did not. And it was just this long, drawn out, like really heavy relationship. And then at the end of it, when I knew I had to leave, I didn't have a choice anymore. I left in the middle of the night and I went back at a time where I knew he wouldn't be there. I filled up the bed of my dad's truck with everything I could fit. And that's what I had to start my life over with. And that's what I came here with. One thing I could fit in the bed of the truck was, you know, just a handful, some clothes, probably like a quarter of my closet. And so now looking back at that, because I've had to clean out my closet again and kind of like just pick through my wardrobe and like, you know, just like sort through it and be like, this isn't me anymore. And once I had more of a clear head, it took me a while to kind of like get my mind back after all that. But now with like a clear head, I looked through and I'm realizing this is one of the things that I don't know if I want to keep this sweater, but the fact that it smells like my old life, I'm like, oh my God, it's been 3 years. I can't believe it. I keep sneezing too. I'm like, what's on this sweater? But I don't know. Instead of it triggering me, it's kind of cathartic. It's like, I can remember it and look back now and I'm not heartbroken anymore. And I'm like, oh my God, it's amazing. Things that you think you'll never come through, you will, and you do. And then on the other side of it, when you realize you're this different person with a different life and you're stronger, you realize like you can do anything. You can do anything. You can come out of anything. If I could survive that, like you can survive like honestly anything. And if you can truly be stronger on the other side of anything, like let me sit here and tell you today that like, yeah, you can. And on the other side of it, it's like, it's unbelievable that I can sit here in the sweater and smell my old life again and be totally okay. And it's amazing to like know yourself on the other side of it and who you become. It's cool. It's cool. It's 106 KHQ. And I'm so not that person either. I hate saying goodbye. I hate letting go. Like those things are really, really hard for me, but we're good. It's 106 KHQ and it's kind of a miracle.

0: 620. It's Hits 106 KHQ. I'm Ashley Z. We're playing High Low at 710. It's your next chance to win some money. We started the game yesterday, and the first guess, Earl went in too low. So we'll see where we're at today. I'm not going to reveal any of the previous guesses because the whole point of the game is like you need to be following along. So, yeah. If you just want to know, like, where to start. You can give me any random number anytime you want. That's totally cool. So it's 710. Make sure you're caller 10 to take a guess.
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0: It's about to turn 6:30. It's 106 KHQ, thanks to Grand Traverse Resort and Casino. 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
1: Thanks, Ashley. The Rotary Club of Cadillac is making community pickleball courts its major project for the 2026-27 year. The plan calls for building two outdoor courts at Baker College's Cadillac campus, with the possibility of adding more depending on fundraising. The courts would be open for community use and could host leagues, tournaments, and other events. The project will be funded through Rotary fundraising efforts, including its annual auction scheduled for May 22nd at Nanbop Farm. Michigan officials are warning older adults to watch for Medicare scams as annual open enrollment approaches. The enrollment period runs from October 15th through December 7th. State agencies say residents should never share their Medicare number or personal information with someone who contacts them unexpectedly, even if they claim to represent Medicare. People who need help comparing plans can get free counseling through My Options by calling 800-803-7174. Anyone who suspects Medicare fraud can contact the Michigan Senior Medicare Patrol at 844-677-6424. Petoskey's 4th of July celebration is getting a new look next year. The Sunrise Rotary Club plans to expand its downtown hometown block party and hold it after the July 4th parade at Pennsylvania Park. Rotary will no longer organize the fireworks and is seeking a new host, with planning expected to begin by January. The club says it will help with the transition and contribute financially to keep the tradition going.
2: Over in KHQ Sports, boys high school soccer scores from yesterday. Elk Rapids defeated Kalkaska and put up 8 goals in their win. Leland defeated Sutton's Bay 4-0, while Traverse City Christian fell to McFadden Northern Michigan Christian. And the Gaylor Blue Devils got a big North Conference victory over Cadillac. Meanwhile, on the ice in the NHL tonight, the Red Wings are back in action at home as they host the New Jersey Devils, with puck dropping at 6 p.m. That's your KHQ News and Sports. I'm intern Vinny. Ashley Z has your KHQ What to Wear weather forecast up next.
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it's going to clear up. It'll just be cloudy with a high of 59. Wednesday night, mostly cloudy with a low of 40. And then Thursday, we're going to see some sun and a chance of rain with a high of 59. Thursday night,

63 in Traverse City. That is where I am live from. What's up? And it's humid, like very, very humid. There's barely any breeze at all. I'm going to hope we do get this thunderstorm that they're talking about. The rest of northern Michigan, humid. Waiting up.

morning. I feel a little bit better right now after having like half of my quadruple latte. 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

0: 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I'm so tired. Like, what is this? I'm the kind of tired where, like, we need a rest night tonight. Like, I pushed through a workout last night and I was like, oh my God, I'm so tired. I might push my body a little too far. Because I learned the hard way. Because my trainer said, do this workout two times through to push yourself once. Like, a couple of months ago. And I was like, yeah, like, I can't wait. I'm so excited to see how my body feels, dude. It pushed me over the edge. I did the workout two times through, and I was shocked when I literally hit burnout because of it. I don't know what it did, but all of the accumulated, like, tiredness that I had built up before that, pushing myself too far in a workout pushed me over the edge, and it took me weeks to recover from how tired, like, exhausted that made me. And, like, sometimes you never know what your turning point is going to be, and you've always got one coming. It's dark. Yeah. Well, life is dark, babe. Life is rough, man. But seriously, I feel like tonight, if I push myself through another workout the way I feel right now, I might push myself to a point where it's going to take me a couple of weeks to, like, feel normal again. I don't know what this tired is, but this is an unnatural tired that we just got to sleep off. I can't wait to do nothing tonight. I'm so excited. I might feel completely different 12 hours from now at 6 p.m. That's wild to think that in 12 hours it'll be 6 p.m. 12 hours sounds so long, and 6 p.m. sounds like a normal time of the day. Look at us, up way too early. I've got Olivia coming up in a sec.
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1: Thanks, Ashley. A 48-year-old Grand Traverse County man has won a $6.79 million Lotto 47 jackpot from the Michigan Lottery. The anonymous winner matched all six numbers in the August 15th drawing after buying his ticket at Northland Food Center on East M113 in Kingsley. He recently claimed the prize, choosing a lump sum payment of about $4.7 million instead of the full jackpot paid over time. He plans to buy a house, invest, and take a few trips. The Michigan Lottery says it's the largest Lotto 47 jackpot won so far this year. Retailers are taking a cautious approach to the upcoming holiday shopping season. A new report shows seasonal hiring is projected to fall 2.5% compared to last year, with about 450,000 temporary jobs expected nationwide. Workplace experts say high prices, supply chain tariffs, and rising gas costs are driving stores to rely on existing associates, automation, and flexible staffing pools rather than large hiring sprees. Gas prices remain elevated from the weekend spike, sitting at $4.66 a gallon, up 19 cents from last week. This price is 35 cents more than it was this time last month and $1.73 more than it was this time last year. The city of Sheboygan is reminding political campaigns that campaign signs must be placed on private property and cannot be placed within public rights of way. Under the city's zoning ordinance, political signs do not require a permit, but signs placed in public rights of way may be removed. The city says the rules help keep roads and public areas safe for motorists and pedestrians.
2: Over in KHQ Sports, boys high school soccer scores from yesterday. Elk Rapids defeated Kalkaska and put up 8 goals in their win. Leland defeated Sutton's Bay 4-0, while Traverse City Christian fell to McBay Northern Michigan Christian. And the Gaylor Blue Devils got a big North Conference victory over Cadillac. Meanwhile, on the ice in the NHL tonight, the Red Wings are back in action at home as they host the New Jersey Devils, with puck dropping at 6 p.m.

We're still waiting to see if we're going to get these thunderstorms. It is very, very humid with barely any wind at all. While the rest of northern Michigan, foggy, misty, mid-60s and humid. It is Hits 106, KHQ, bruh.

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1: All right, I'm looking for caller 10 right now to 231-947-1106 to take your guess at how much money is in this High Low Jackpot. 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
0: Hey Lee, okay, how much money is in the KHQ High Low Jackpot, do you think?
2: Okay, so I am going to go with $550.50.
0: $550.50?
1: You're too high.
2: Okay, cool.
0: Yeah, but you do win a $10 Black Bear golf course gift card.
2: Perfect.
0: Lee, what are you doing today?
2: Working from home.
0: Okay.
2: Like I always do. So I've texted you guys in before because I'm the medical biller at Munson. I used to say Lee, the medical biller.
0: Oh, yeah. Okay, I remember you. Hi, Lee. How are you?
2: Good. How are you?
0: Good. It's so good to talk to you. You're the nicest person ever.
2: Yeah, thank you. You too.
0: Oh, thank you guys. Oh, we love you. We'll talk to you really soon, okay? Call back sometime.
2: I will do. Take care.
0: My favorite. Okay, your next opportunity to guess how much money is in the high-low jackpot is today at 12:10.

0: 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Help me, I'm so tired. We got your update on the weather after the news with Nick.
1: Thanks, Ashley. The Rotary Club of Cadillac is making community pickleball courts its major project for the 2026-27 year. The plan calls for building two outdoor courts at Baker College's Cadillac campus, with the possibility of adding more depending on fundraising. The courts would be open for community use and could host leagues, tournaments, and other events. The project will be funded through Rotary fundraising efforts, including its annual auction scheduled for May 22nd at Nanbop Farm. Michigan officials are warning older adults to watch for Medicare scams as annual open enrollment approaches. The enrollment period runs from October 15th through December 7th. State agencies say residents should never share their Medicare number or personal information with someone who contacts them unexpectedly, even if they claim to represent Medicare. People who need help comparing plans can get free counseling through My Options by calling 800-803-7174. Anyone who suspects Medicare fraud can contact the Michigan Senior Medicare Patrol at 844-677-6424. Petoskey's 4th of July celebration is getting a new look next year. The Sunrise Rotary Club plans to expand its downtown hometown block party and hold it after the July 4th parade at Pennsylvania Park. Rotary will no longer organize the fireworks and is seeking a new host, with planning expected to begin by January. The club says it will help with the transition and contribute financially to keep the tradition going.
2: Over in KHQ Sports, boys high school soccer scores from yesterday. Elk Rapids defeated Kalkaska and put up 8 goals in their win. Leland defeated Sutton's Bay 4-0, while Traverse City Christian fell to McBain Northern Michigan Christian. And the Gaylor Blue Devils got a big North Conference victory over Cadillac. Meanwhile, on the ice in the NHL tonight, the Red Wings are back in action at home as they host the New Jersey Devils, with puck dropping at 6 p.m.

High near 60. Thursday, chance of rain again. Partly sunny with a high of 59. Then on Friday, it's going to be cold, rainy, and windy with a high of 53. My favorite. No sarcasm at all. I cannot wait for Friday. Right now, it is foggy. It's in the mid-60s and humid in Traverse City. This is where I'm live from, all over northern Michigan. We're still waiting to see if we're going to get some thunder.

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1: So the game is, intern Vinny gives you three stories. Two are true, one is false. When you think you know which one it is, call us at 231-947-1106.
2: And story number one, our vegetables are not as nutritious these days. Experts are saying vegetables are about as half as nutritious compared to 60 years ago. That's due to declining soil quality, and decades of breeding to increase yields. Story number two, Taylor Swift, is her new song Patient Zero is already off the Hot 100 chart. After debuting at number one, it fell off the chart this week. And story number three, welcome back Sugarloaf in Leelanau County. For the first time in 25 years, it's reopening to the public with a new summit trail and plans for expanded outdoor activities.
1: Okay, which of those is the false story? 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
1: Cool, Kip. So the game is intern Vinny is going to give you three stories. Two are true, one is false. When you think you know which one it is, call us at 231-947-1106.
2: Starting with story number one, are vegetables not as nutritious as they used to be? Experts say our nutrition in vegetables are a half compared to what they used to be 60 years ago. That's due to declining soil quality and decades of breeding for increased yields instead of quality. Story number two, Taylor Swift's new song, Patient Zero, that is no longer on the Hot 100 chart. It debuted at number one and now has dropped all the way off the charts. And story number three, welcome back Sugarloaf in Leelanau County. It is back for the first time in more than 25 years, reopening to the public with a new summit trail and plans to expand with outdoor activities.
3: My name is Marquise Fettig, and I'm calling from my mom's car right now.
1: Hey, okay, which is the false story?
3: Is it one?
2: Story number one, why would you say that?
3: Well, because my mom was telling me, and I believe her, that it was one.
2: All right, well, story number one is actually a true story.
1: No!
3: Yeah,
1: still believe your mom!
2: Right, sorry, no, still trust your mom, because that does sound questionable, but unfortunately, our soil quality is not as good as it used to be, and experts are saying our nutrition value has decreased.
3: Wow.
1: Aw. What are you doing today?
3: Today's my last football practice, so...
1: What?
3: Yeah.
1: Who do you play for?
3: Petoskey.
2: Petoskey Northman!
1: There you go! We'll have a really good practice!
3: Thank you.
1: I hope he's not a football bro!
2: Well, here's the thing. I'm pretty sure he's called before. They were undefeated, I think. Maybe they still are.
1: You think that's the same one?
2: Maybe.
1: We need to change the whole stereotype of, like, the football bros. Like, no, good guys play football.
2: That's a kid also.
1: But that's a formative position to be in.
2: You're not wrong.
1: Don't listen to the guys who say terrible things and act like little jerks. Like, be a good guy and play football.
2: Yeah. You know what? You should go speak to the kids.
1: Yeah. I'm out to change a stereotype, but I can't change a stereotype if people don't change themselves for the better. Okay, which is the false story?
2: False story is story number two. Taylor Swift did not drop off the Hot 100 chart with her new song, Patient Zero. It is still at number one for a second week, so it's going strong right now.
1: She didn't have a Miley Cyrus drop?
2: Nope, didn't have a Miley Cyrus. Or who was the artist? Billy Joel or, no, it was Bon Jovi.
1: Bon Jovi.
2: Bon Jovi had the biggest drop of all time.
1: And then right behind him is Miley Cyrus with her fall from number one to 157 in a week.
2: It's okay.
0: 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Just guess the exact jackpot amount down to the cent at either 7:10 a.m., 12:10 p.m., 4:10 p.m., or 7:10 p.m. to win it all. 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
1: Yeah.
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0: Thanks, Ashley. A 48-year-old Grand Traverse County man has won a $6.79 million Lotto 47 jackpot from the Michigan Lottery. The anonymous winner matched all six numbers in the August 15th drawing after buying his ticket at Northland Food Center on East M113 in Kingsley. He recently claimed the prize, choosing a lump sum payment of about $4.7 million instead of the full jackpot paid over time. He plans to buy a house, invest, and take a few trips. The Michigan Lottery says it's the largest Lotto 47 jackpot won so far this year. Retailers are taking a cautious approach to the upcoming holiday shopping season. A new report shows seasonal hiring is projected to fall 2.5% compared to last year, with about 450,000 temporary jobs expected nationwide. Workplace experts say high prices, supply chain tariffs, and rising gas costs are driving stores to rely on existing associates, automation, and flexible staffing pools rather than large hiring sprees. Gas prices remain elevated from the weekend spike, sitting at $4.66 a gallon, up 19 cents from last week. This price is 35 cents more than it was this time last month and $1.73 more than it was this time last year. The city of Sheboygan is reminding political campaigns that campaign signs must be placed on private property and cannot be placed within public rights of way. Under the city's zoning ordinance, political signs do not require a permit, but signs placed in public rights of way may be removed. The city says the rules help keep roads and public areas safe for motorists and pedestrians.
1: Over in KHQ Sports, boys high school soccer scores from yesterday. Elk Rapids defeated Kalkaska and put up 8 goals in their win. Leland defeated Sutton's Bay 4-0, while Traverse City Christian fell to McBay Northern Michigan Christian. And the Gaylor Blue Devils got a big North Conference victory over Cadillac. Meanwhile, on the ice in the NHL tonight, the Red Wings are back in action at home as they host the New Jersey Devils, with puck

0: dropping at 6 p.m. That's your KEHQ News and Sports. I'm intern Vinny. Ashley Z has your KEHQ What to Wear weather forecast up next.
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degrees and humid in Traverse City. That's where I am. The rest of northern Michigan, it is also foggy, mid-60s and humid with barely any breeze at all. It is Hits 106 KHQ.

0: 6.106 KHQ, Meshly Z with intern Vinny, a 48-year-old man in Grand Traverse County. He won $6.79 million. He bought a lotto ticket at a Kingsley grocery store. He claimed the entire one lump sum, so he took home $4.8 million and he chose to remain anonymous. He made all the right choices.
1: Yeah.
0: Every single one.
2: I would say I've always heard like taking the lump sums better than the payouts because you can just take some of that lump sum and invest it instead of the decreasing value of the money.
0: Dude, every single time I put my trust in anything to like stay good over time, like people disappoint me. Something goes wrong. Like things will always change over time. I will never trust anything. And I know this is, I'm sorry, dude, it's because of men. I will not trust anything over time. Things always change for the worse. You cannot put your trust in anything.
2: Please, like, don't. If you win the lottery, don't make it miserable because of a man, all right? You enjoy your lottery.
0: You don't make it miserable because of a man. God, you don't. Do you know what it's like to be a woman in today's society? I don't trust anything over time.
2: I do know what it's like to be a woman in like 1600s. That's pretty rough.
0: Oh my God. Dude, the way that Shane Gillis is being absolutely canceled for his insanely stupid SNL comment. And I looked at SNL's Instagram today, Saturday Night Live. They posted it and they were like, Shane Gillis's monologue. I have to believe that they did that on purpose to get people talking about them, because how could you ever in today, like, how could you possibly not see anything wrong with what he said?
2: And that's the thing too, is there was others, like he had dropped, like he had swore or whatever. There's other news I saw. I was like, oh wow. Well, now SNL's probably just glad people are talking about him.
0: That's what I think too, is that they're just glad people are talking about them, but that's so awful to perpetuate such an insanely negative message in today's society where people are so disrespectful and so disrespected all the time. It's insane.

0: have allowed that to happen. I'm like, you guys, this is bad for you.
1: I mean, they spend a week writing those things too, so.
0: I don't get it, man. To me, it's mind-blowing to me that you could pause. Like, our society is taking such a negative turn in the way that it treats people. This is just bad. It's just so, so bad. It's bad for, like, anybody who wants, like, a respectful relationship, like, a good relationship. People out here, like, it's just bad.
1: That's the thing, too, is, I mean, we live in a society of, like, clicks and reactions and stuff like that.
0: Ugh.
1: And, like, hard takes and.
0: Yuck.
1: And react, yeah, and making people have reactions, good or bad. And now it's not about, like, your love and, like, the sweet soft stuff and, like, the true meanings of life. It's about content.
0: It can't be like this anymore. We can't keep going this way. And the way that Dan Levy posted, and he's like, it's not women who wear short shorts to the gym that are the problem. It is the men who are speaking about them in that way that are the problem. There need to be more men speaking up and saying, like, that is not okay to talk like that and to treat people that way. I'm not going to say exactly what was said because I'm just not going to.
1: Yeah,
0: but
1: yeah.
0: This goes back to that guy who just won the lottery ticket in Traverse City. He said, dude, if I won $4.8 million in a lump sum, like, I'd be walking away from everything and you would never see me again.
1: All right, I guess look out for that one random 55-year-old, you know, who just stopped showing up to work.
0: He's 48.
1: I thought he was 55.
0: No, he's 48.
1: I'm reading a different story. Whoops.
0: Oh, it's 106 KHQ. You're the problem.

0: kiss all night.
1: It's 106 KHQ. I'm Ashley Z with intern Vinny. So I got a text yesterday. Good morning. Can you play Patient Zero and shout out my kids? Their names are Frank and Lane. We're on the way to school and they'd be so excited. Dude, we have a kid named Frank listening to us.
2: Ah, Frank. Franklin, I'm assuming.
1: I love it. I want to name my kid Frank.
2: Would you? So I kind of like Frankie too.
1: Frankie?
2: You got Frankie.
1: No, I like Franklin. Straight Frank.
2: Frank.
1: Yeah, I'd like, don't let anyone call you anything other than Frank, because it takes away from what it takes away from the point of why I named you that. Yeah, I love, like, an old man name on, like, a cute person.
2: That's true. An old man name on a little bit, yeah. That's what he's 4 years old or something.
1: Dude,
2: I love
1: old people names on, like, cute people. Okay. That's, like, my favorite thing in the world. One of them. I have a couple favorite things, and that's one. So, Frank, you're up there. Lane, you're up there. And the person who texted, why'd you just get all quiet?
2: Oh, I know. I was just listening.
1: Oh.
2: Just you were talking. I'm just, all right.
1: Aw, thanks.
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0: Hits 106 KHQ. I'm Ashley Z with intern Vinny. So I'm wearing a sweater that I have not worn in a while, but I've like kept it in my closet for just like potential. Cause I'm like, I like how it's like different. I think I want to keep that cause I like some things about it. And I think when I put it on, it'd be cozy, cute, whatever. I hate it.
1: Kind of gives like a Fresh Prince of Bel-Air vibe.
0: I hate it. It looks so bad on me. It does not fit the way I wanted it to. It does not have the effect I wanted. I hate it.
2: Wait, what effect did you want at 6 o'clock in the morning?
0: I wanted it to be like a cute... What?
1: I guess it's later than 6, but when you woke up this morning getting ready, like, what effect did you want it to have going into the day?
0: Just like because I'm wearing a dress, and I just wanted it to be like a cute, comfy, like, over-top sweater.
1: Okay.
0: Like, big, like
1: over... a baggy, cute sweater.
0: Yes.
1: Right. There you go. I think it fits.
0: And it has, like... the neon-y, like, it's, like, knitted, and it has the colors that are, like, just bright enough to be like, okay, cute. Yeah. I hate it. Oh. Because the black is, like, it's too much of it, so, like, the colors hit when it's, like, too wide, so it makes me look wider.
1: Oh, jeez.
0: and I haven't worn this since I left my old life in Cleveland. This is one of the sweaters that I chose when I had to, like, when all I could take with me to, like, start a whole new life was what I could fit in the bed of my dad's truck. This is one of the things I grabbed. I haven't worn it since. It smells like that old house.
1: Oh, no.
0: It smells like my past life, dude.
1: Oh.
0: And it's freaking me out. At first this morning, I thought it was okay. But now I'm, like, smelling it. And I'm like, oh, my God. Because I left the guy when I realized I had no choice. I left him. Came back a week later. And the whole house, like, smelled different. I don't know what he did when I was gone.
1: I don't like that. You're smelling. How many years ago was
0: that? I know.
1: It
0: was like four. Like three. I know. I'm going to go throw it away like now. Because it's starting to set in. I'm like, I can't do this anymore. I'm not this person anymore. This smell is taking me back. I have to go. I'm throwing it out. I'm not even donating it.
1: Man, I like the idea of one of my exes smelling one of my things from a couple years ago.
0: Yeah, I bet.
1: Still stinks.
0: Ew, are you serious?
1: Oh, probably. I hope so. I hope so. I hope I got in their nose one last time.
0: God, it's 106 KHQ. What did she say?

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0: you. I'm Ashley Z with Intern Vinny. So there's a group of AI researchers who are picking up smoking because they think AI will cure cancer in the future. So they're like, whatever, there's going to be an anecdote.
1: Okay. I don't think so, to be honest. I think cancer will always be a part of our life until we're just extinct. I ain't no cancer researcher, all right? But it's like a mutation thing. It's constantly changing, all right? Like, cancer's just going to... We all could eventually die of cancer someday if we were just cured from other diseases.
0: And honestly, like, it's stupid to be like, screw it, because AI will think of a cure. Yeah, for the cancer, but what about you aging awfully?
1: Yeah, that too. Yeah. You're just going to age and just look like a nasty mashed potato.
0: Like, smoking, like, it really takes away from your physical appearance, doesn't it?
1: 100%. The teeth, the skin, the smell.
0: Like, what's really, like, a huge blessing is that our skin can regenerate over time. And that's why, like, cell turnover, people do, like, enzyme masks and peels. And there's things that you can do for cell turnover to, like, help you, you know, if you stop the bad habits, you can... You know,
1: you hear
0: fix
1: that?
0: Your physical appearance over time, but...
1: Smoke a pack a day and then peel your skin off and you're fresh.
0: It's cell turnover.
1: How about let's just stop smoking as a society.
0: Yeah.
1: Let's start focusing on being healthy. And guess what? Cancer, unfortunately, is still going to be a part of our life, but we can keep learning ways to fight it and prevent it and, like, you know...
0: Well, that's what they're saying. That's why they're like, screw it, we'll do it. Because AI, by that time, they'll find a cure.
1: But yeah, I don't know if we'll ever find a cure. That's what's like, I hate. It really feels weird to me, like, when I see stuff like fighting the cure for cancer. Like, I don't know. I feel like it's a fight that we'll never win. But it's also, that's just part of life. Like, humans will die eventually, no matter what it is it's from. So, like, that's why life's so important. Cancer or whatever death it is, just life's important.
0: Whoa!

0: $628.98 or $673.54 or $875.67. Any amount is possible. 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
1: Yeah.
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0: That one's not gonna make it. Most of these aren't gonna make
1: it. WKHQ, Charlevoix, Petoskey, Traverse City, Northern Michigan. Yeah. 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

0: 9:10. It's Hits 106 KHQ. I'm Ashley Z with intern Vinny. It's time for the KHQ Fitness Challenge. We're just going to work out on the show. I really don't want to, though. I'm so tired. It's insane.
1: I thought we were canceling the fitness challenge, doing the KHQ nap time.
0: Do you want to cancel it?
1: No, yeah, sure.
0: We can. Those people that are like, show up every day, work out every day. No, I'm starting to understand that if you push your body too far, you get inflamed and like you get just exhausted and burnt out. Like burnout is such a real thing. It's like insane.
2: Wait, what do you get inflamed from?
0: From burning out, from just like pushing too much and never resting. What?
2: You always bring up the puffy or inflamed stuff. I guess I can't relate to that. I don't know. I guess when I...
0: Well, maybe it's all in my head. I don't know.
1: No, and it's not all in your head. It's probably your experience, you know? Like, you have your own experience.
0: Yeah, did you hear me gaslight myself?
1: Don't do that.
0: Okay, whatever. Okay. We'll show up. Let me get the deck of cards and we'll choose one. I also hate what I'm wearing today. There's a lot of things happening. But that's like a normal day. I don't know. I always have these things working against me. I've got a five of spades. What's that?
1: Five of spades is a plank for 50 seconds.
0: Okay, planks are not bad. Let's do it.
1: Let's do that plank.
0: For 50 seconds. This isn't going to like... This could help with definition.
1: This is a body, career, mind-defining moment.
0: Yeah!
1: 50 seconds of planking. Just trying to get a little... Just get physical.
0: Even little bits will do something.
1: Okay. In 3, 2, hoo-ya! All right, 50 seconds.
0: Holding a plank. I'm going to do side planks. I'm going to twist from side to side. Oh, and a plank. Oh, my God.
1: You know, now that I think about it.
0: Oh, what?
1: Shane Gillis is just doing art, you know?
0: I hate... Oh, my God. I'm not even...
1: I rewatched the video. I was like, oh, wow, yeah, this is just terrible. Like, that's literally how he started. First couple words out of his mouth were that. I was like, wow, that's fun.
0: My
1: that's
0: rotator fun. Cuff just popped so nicely.
1: Okay. A nice little pop for you?
0: Yeah, my rotator cuff just cracked, and it was such a good crack. Okay, I'm so sorry about your shape. He's an idiot, dude.
1: I didn't watch the whole monologue. I don't always watch SNL, or I just watch, I like the update stuff. But, I finally watched the full monologue. I was like, oh, wow, okay.
0: Oh.
1: The defense of it's just comedy isn't used here.
0: Oh.
1: All right, here we go.
0: Yeah, no. I mean,
1: if it is just comedy, it's terrible.
0: I mean, the thing with what Shane Gillis said on SNL that everyone is pushing back on, it's also so problematic is because it's so... Like, it was so natural to him to speak about girls that way.
1: And also the audience, they, kind of laughed at it.
0: They laughed at it.
1: So, that's the thing is, he does have, there's brands of comedy. Comedy is not one size fits all. It's literally every

0: eyes for every person. Every person is a different comedy. You know, some people have similar styles and stuff. But yeah, Shane Gillis, he's got his style of comedy, which I was explaining to you on or off air. Like, it's kind of more of a bro locker room vibe. Those are his fans. You're not going to see a lot of women, you know, especially you're not going to see liberal women liking Shane Gillis, because that's the ones he goes after.
1: And like, my type objectively has been like that bro type, like the guys who are like big and like play football, like the ones who will.
0: You're literally the type of Shane Gillis.
1: Which is weird to me, because then they treat me that way, right. And I'm just, because being attractive is important. I want to feel attractive. I get to feel attractive. I work on my body. I take care of myself. I want to feel attractive, and I deserve to. That doesn't mean you get to treat me in an objectifying way or talk about me in some weird way. For me, like, attractiveness and being objectified do not get to go together.
0: Right. And exactly that. And that's why, like, I feel like it was off air. Like, you're not allowing yourself to do that. I guess you can, like, allow people to mistreat you, but, like, you're not allowing yourself to be objectified. That's still that person doing that. Like, you can dress however you want and go out to a gym and do whatever you want. That is that creep's mentality. That's his issue with, oh, women are going out here dressing like this. Like,
1: yeah.
0: All right, dude, that's your mindset.
1: Like, I feel attractive. I like how my body feels in this outfit. This outfit makes me feel good. Do you know how hard, I was just talking about how I hate what I'm wearing today. It is a thing. When you finally find an outfit that you feel good in, that you like on yourself, that makes you feel attractive, and you're like, I like me in this. That's a huge accomplishment, because it's just hard. It's not always easy to feel that way. And so it's insane to me when a guy will think that he can just objectify a girl, because it's like, you don't get to talk about me that way. You don't get to treat me that way. I get to be attractive, and you don't get to objectify me because of it.
0: There you go.
1: Like, that's it. I don't know. It's hard to even talk about, because it's so weird.
0: Yeah, well, and that's the thing. This is a Pandora's box.
1: A little bit.
0: But I think there is, like, a pretty simple common sense of, like, look, you don't, like, respect people. I mean, this is, like, to have common sense, read the room, okay?
1: Like, oh, you think she's attractive? Oh, you get to just objectify her now? Like, who, shut, you, like, slap you, little boy. Yeah. Shut up.
0: That's, like, all the little boys at the high school table talking about the girls. And, like, yeah, would you say that to her face? No, you would cower down and wouldn't make all sweet to Rebecca. You wouldn't say what you just said to Rebecca behind her back, would you, Jimmy?
1: But they might do some stuff that makes you feel, like, not very good in the moment, too. And when you have moments 100%. That make you feel disrespected or objectified, you've got to get out of that, because if it doesn't make you feel good, it's okay for you to just, it's not, you don't, if it doesn't make you feel good, get out of it. It's 106 KHQ, that's it.

0: 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I'm Ashley Z with intern Vinny. It's time for part two of the KHQ Fitness Challenge, where we work out and talk about stuff.
1: We work out and talk about.
0: We work out and talk about stuff. Okay, so you go ahead and draw your card and tell us what exercise we're doing next.
1: I drew a five of clubs, so it looks like I am doing 50 seconds of chair steps.
0: I love it when the second one you choose is one you have to do all by yourself. Because I'm like, oh, I get to sit this one out. Yeah.
1: Just relax and I'm going to be stepping on chair, acting like I'm walking up the steps to a football game or something.
0: I'm going to sit back. Oh, I got an itch in my nose. I don't know what that is.
1: Oh, itch it, itch it. Pick your nose.
0: No!
1: I won't judge.
0: I would never. I won't judge, you said. You should judge me for that.
1: Why?
0: Because.
1: A little booger.
0: Ew!
1: If you ate it. Oh. Whoa! Stop. But you pick, flick? I ain't judging.
0: Oh,
1: I
0: why would judge. You not judge that? That's pick disgusting.
1: And pick and flick ain't judging. No judgment.
0: Why?
1: You pick and, like, conceal? Or you pick and eat? Oh, what's wrong with
0: what you? What is pick and conceal?
1: Hide it, like, put it somewhere.
0: Don't look at me right now. Stop.
1: We just made eye contact. Don't
0: no. I hate making eye contact with you.
1: I'm going to start right now.
0: Have you already started? God.
2: I just now started.
0: I hate making eye contact.
2: That's fun.
0: Because the show is a very vulnerable thing to do. We're both like having... That's why I don't want to be recorded. Like, no, I don't know. My face is doing whatever it's doing when I'm having these genuine responses. Do not look at my face when I'm being this vulnerable, man. Hey, no.
2: I do remember those, like, people picking their nose back. And
0: ew.
2: Just, like, not ashamed to eat it. I'm like, okay.
0: Oh. Okay, yeah. Ew.
1: Wow.
0: Not ashamed to eat it.
1: I mean, we talk about the nutritional value in vegetables being declined. What about, you know?
0: There's obviously something, like, wrong with those people.
1: I don't know if it's wrong. It's just a habit. We all got gross habits.
0: Yeah. For them not to experience a moment of realization and then instant, like, oh, my God, I shouldn't have done that.
1: Okay, now I'm going to throw up thinking about it.
0: That's like someone raised you really wrong. Like,
1: I don't think anybody raises someone to pick their nose. I think it's just a habit you pick up as a child. Maybe you don't break out of it. And I don't know.
0: I think it's a part of being raised for you to be in a room full of people and to do that.
1: Oh,
0: yeah.
1: God. Okay, no, you're right. Yeah, because then you see little Johnny being the only one picking his nose at 14. Like,
0: like, whose mother is allowing you to, like, go through life and not realize that that's, like, not something we should be doing right now?
1: Right.
0: Or whose person? I don't know.
1: That's the thing, well, yeah. That's why it all starts at home.
0: Whatever. It's 106 KHQ. Fitness challenge complete. It's complicated, man.

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0: 9:35, it's Hits 106, KHQ, I'm Ashley Z with intern Vinny. I cannot wait to throw this sweater straight in the trash today. Sometimes you just have to wear clothes that you're holding on to for its potential because you're like, I'm going to want to wear that someday. Sometimes you just have to wear it, hate it, have a horrible day in it, and just throw it. That's what it takes sometimes to get rid of that piece of clothing that you think you're going to wear.
1: I like to rip it off on stage.
0: What?
1: What? If I don't like a pair of pants or shirt, I go to a comedy set and I just rip it off on stage.
0: Okay. It's Hits 106 KHQ.

0: It's 106 KHQ. I'm Ashley Z with intern Vinny. So it's 7:10 this morning. Lee actually called in to play High Low. Did not guess the jackpot correctly. So we're going to play again at 12:10.
1: All right. Good luck.
0: You got to be caller 10. Just tell us how much money you think is in that KHQ jackpot. If you guess correctly down to the cent, you win the entire thing. Ah! What?
1: Just that. No.
0: Ah! How much money do you think is in the High Low jackpot?
1: $2.
0: Okay. 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
1: It's 106 KHQ. It's Tyler Woods at 10:05 on your Tuesday, October 13th. Bit of a cloudy day we got going on right now. And also looking at slight chances of showers also for today.

Money, money, money for you. But that is only if you can correctly guess how much is there in the KHQ Hi-Lo cash jackpot. Next guess is coming up with me, Tyler Woods, at 1210. Also, my guesser, whether right or wrong, is going to be picking up a $10 gift card to the Black Bear Golf Course. It's 106 KHQ.

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106 KHQ, hanging out with Tyler Woods on your midday, 1029 on your Tuesday, October 13th. A bit cloudy out there. We'll have a full look at your forecast coming up at 1042. Justin Bieber, Doja Cat, The Weeknd, and Morgan Wallen's coming up. Here's Adela with Ain't in L.A. hits 106.

Hey, it's intern Vinny from the KHQ Morning Show with Ashley Z. Join me at the Jerkin Depot in Lansing every Tuesday night for KHQ Singo Night. 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It's KHQ.

chances of showers, increasing clouds. Highs going to be around 65 tonight, mostly cloudy. Then chances of showers with lows around 45. And tomorrow's looking mostly cloudy with highs dropping to around 55. Now that's what I'm talking about when it comes to fall temperatures. It's 68, Cadillac 50 at Petoskey, 65 at our East Bay Studios in Traverse City. It's KHQ.

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1: So Selma Blair, oh my God. Yeah, one of my favorite celebrity crushes. I've had a thing for her since she portrayed the character Liz in those Hellboy movies. But yeah, my goodness, if you didn't hear, she went into like an episode while on a plane, punch, bit flight attendants, tried to open the emergency door, and then after landing, she was like fighting officers, kicked one of them, and also, you know, managed to hit a nurse after arriving at the hospital. So because of that, she's facing two assault charges. Trial set for January 19th. She's facing up to 2 to 7 years in jail, but her lawyer says like she was just having a medical emergency. She bumped her head on the plane, missed medication. You know, I really don't think she's going to be facing any kind of jail time. Yeah, but to be honest, you know, she'll probably settle with the victims or the city or however it is that, you know, celebrities do whenever this happens. But I really think it could have been a medical emergency, like probably, what, a stroke? Maybe MS? KHQ.

KHQ, the High Low Cash Jackpot. Next chance to guess. And if you are right, you will win the money in the jackpot. That is coming up at 12:10. Here is Bruno Mars. Risk It All hits 106 KHQ.

It's 106 at KHQ. How's it going? Hanging out with Tyler Woods. We're still doing KHQ Movie Quotes Halloween Edition right after the KHQ High Low Cash Jackpot. Here is Justin Bieber with Ghost Hits 106 KHQ.

0: found, which is like, you know, cool, definitely. Over half say Halloween is their favorite holiday, and it should be a national holiday. And then we have 7 in 10 who are firm believers in the Halloween parent tax, the right to take at least, you know, some of their kids' candy. Confirming those last three there are a bunch of candy haters. I mean, come on. What did candy ever do to you?
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It's Middays with Tyler Woods, just about lunchtime and almost time for you to make that guess for the KHQ High Low Cash Jackpot. 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

October 13th, I'm Tyler Woods for your midday. It's lunchtime and KHQ High Low Cash Jackpot. We're going to be looking for our next guesser coming up next right after this song from Justin Bieber, Sorry, hits 106K.

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1: 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We're going to be taking caller number 10 to take the next guess at how much is in the KHQ high-low cash jackpot. Also, don't worry about whether you are going to be wrong, because whoever

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1: High Low Cash Jackpot. 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
1: 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All right, are you ready to take a guess how much money is in the KHQ High Low Cash Jackpot? 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
2: Ooh, okay.
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2: Okay, thank you.
1: So as you heard, her guess was too high, $525.75. 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Your next chance to guess at how much is in the KHQ High Low Cash Jackpot will be coming up later this afternoon with Fish at 410. 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
1: Tyler Woods hanging out with you on this October 13th lunch hour. Yes, it is KHQ Movie Quotes Halloween edition. See who out there knows their horror movies. Who is among the masters of horror in the Northern Michigan area? Quite a few, actually. But I doubt that you have seen the kind of films that I've seen. But I do know some out there have for sure know what this movie is, even though technically it's not really a movie. It was actually a series on television when it first came out, but very, very many series. But then they compiled it all into one big giant movie.
2: Don't you want it? Don't you want it? 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Don't you want it?
1: Call now, be the next master of horror with those bragging rights. What is the name of that movie? 231-947-1106. It's KHQ

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0: It's 106 KHQ Movie Quote Halloween Edition. Who wants to be dubbed the master or mistress of horror for the day? If you could tell me the name of this horror movie right here.
1: Don't you want it? Don't you want it? Don't you want it? Don't you want it?
0: This is from a 1990 movie based off a Stephen King novel starring the one and only, the late and always forever legendary Tim Curry. The name of the movie, what is it? 231-947-1106. Here is Tame Impala, Loser. It's 106 KHQ.

0: It's 106 KHQ. It's Tyler Woods. We got the Northern Michigan Woman event coming up tomorrow night, 6 to 8. Don't miss this wonderful event. We have a feature speaker of Caroline Brooks, who is the Lake Michigan Credit Union Market Manager. She's going to be at the branch in Traverse City. Going to be sharing her thoughts and experiences on setting priorities, building meaningful relationships, and being intentional about where we have to invest our time and energy. She's looking forward to seeing you there, and we are too. Don't miss it tomorrow night, 6 to 8. Justin Bieber with Daisies is coming up next on KHQ.
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0: KHQ, Northern Michigan forecast. Looking at cloudy skies for the remainder of the day. Highs around 65 tonight. Mostly cloudy. Then chances of showers with lows around 45. And tomorrow is looking mostly cloudy with highs dropping significantly down to around 55. 5 degrees. You ready for that weather? I am. 64 Cadillac, 61 Petoskey, 63 at our East Bay Studios, Traverse City. KHQ.

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1: All right, what is going on with Kelly Clarkson and this toy store, Art of Play? Apparently, they've been going back and forth and over what? A mechanical bird puppet called Molly. That Clarkson spent 5 minutes asking about, that's permanently attached to the wall of this store with a similar version price at $15,000. And the store says it offered her a different singing bird priced at $2,000. But, I mean, she left before even seeing it. The store says it has contacted her directly to resolve this dispute and hopes everyone can eventually laugh about, you know, this misunderstanding. But, I mean, really, I mean, what is it about, like, a toy and stuff? Is she trying to get it for kids for the holidays? I mean, that's understandable, but come on. I mean, we're a popular celebrity here, Kelly Clarkson. You know, some professionalism. 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
1: Yeah, like, you know, Avril Lavigne's Skater Boy, one of the many songs that was found copied to that AI generative music app called Suno over there. 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Here is Skater Boy with Avril Lavigne, Hits 106 KHQ.

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1: Daycare is always cool because, like, it's not full-on school. 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

0: It's 106 KHQ. A study of friend groups show that there is always that one friend who is so financially stable, having that friend can actually save you money. But no, I'm not talking about it in the way like, you know, they pay for a new car or, you know, they pay off your mortgage. No, come on, really? I'm talking about that they are so financially stable, they will be able to help you come up with a plan to save money. And the study shows that it will pay off. 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You don't need ChatGPT. It just takes a good financially stable friend. Or, I don't know, I guess you could marry an accountant. I mean, that's what I did. 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
4: KHQ, Northern Michigan forecast. We have this afternoon clouds, highs around 65 tonight. It's going to be mostly cloudy and chances of showers with lows dropping to around 45 in tomorrow. Looking at more clouds and highs going to be around 55. That's quite a drop from today. 64 Cadillac, 59 Petoskey, and 62 at our East Bay Studios, Traverse City. We're going to call that donezo for your middays. I'm Tyler Woods. Again, I really appreciate your company hanging out with me while at work. It's just about time for you to go home with Fish in the afternoon. That is coming up next. See you back here tomorrow, 10 a.m., playing you over 106 minutes. 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

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This Dracula, what's up? 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

0: 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It is Fish, and tonight is the night to be at the Jerkin Depot in Aliansun. 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You'll get a bingo-style card with song titles instead of numbers. Vinny will be playing those songs all night. If you have that song on your card, you mark it down, you get a bingo, you get a prize. It's a lot of fun. Singo Musical Bingo kicks off at 7 tonight. The Jerkin Depot in Aliansun with Hits 106 KHQ. Got to check on the forecast. Things kind of cooling off throughout the week. All the details coming up. It's Hits 106 KHQ.
1: 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High, low. 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Just guess the exact jackpot amount down to the cent at either 7:10 a.m., 12:10 p.m., 4:10 p.m., or 7:10 p.m. to win it all. 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
0: 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For the rest of today, cloudy skies, temps upper 60s, kind of dropping throughout the day. We're seeing rain likely again overnight tonight, lows near 49, mostly cloudy for Wednesday, highs tomorrow near 60. Thursday, rain likely 59, and Friday, even cooler rain showers and highs only near 53 on Friday. Like I said, temps dropping across northern Michigan. It is only 57.

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0: It's 106 KHQ, Ella Langley, choosing Texas. 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Do you want to hear Cat's Eye with Animal or Benson Boone? 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Cat's Eye, Animal, Benson Boone. 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Your text what's next for today. 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And let me know which one you want me to play. Coming up, we'll take a check of the forecast, tally up all those votes, and get you your instant results next. 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
0: 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For the rest of today, cloudy skies, temps dropping to the lower 60s. We're going to see chances of showers overnight tonight, lows near 49. Clouds for Wednesday, 59. And Thursday, more showers possible and a high again near 59. Right now across northern Michigan, 57 Petoskey, 60 in Gaylord, and 59 at Erase Bay Studios in Traverse City. 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
1: That's cool. You're my 10th caller.
2: Oh, yes.
1: Have you been following along with the high-low jackpot so far with our guesses?
2: I heard the morning one, okay. But I didn't hear, the mid-afternoon one.
1: Okay, no problem. 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How much money, Nicole, do you think is in the 106 KHQ high-low jackpot?
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2: 67.
1: Oh, 67. Okay, I will change that. 537.67. All right, I'm punching it in right now.
0: You're too high.
1: Nicole, you are too high.
2: Okay.
1: All right, too high. Another chance coming up here, 7:10 tonight with Summer, okay?
2: Okay, thank you.
1: All right, good luck on your next guesses, okay?
2: All right.
1: Have a great day.
2: You too.
1: Bye. 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

It's 106 KHQ. I don't know about you, but every time I open TikTok, I hear Adela, well, her song, Nicole Kidman, at least. Here's Ain't in LA. It's Hits 106 KHQ.

0: Ashley Zane. I'm excited to talk to you again tomorrow morning, 6 to 10 a.m. I'm going to have weather updates, Northern Michigan newscasts. We're going to play the KHQ Quiz Pop at 7:35. We're also going to work out live on the air at 9:10 for the KHQ Fitness Challenge. Sound weird? It is. Okay, talk to you tomorrow morning.
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2: 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Oh, yeah.

0: It's 106 KHQ Stella Lefty. That's Boston. It is Fish coming up on 5 o'clock already. We are going to be getting you on with the hottest trending songs of the day. Some of the hottest trending topics from across social media as well. It is Fish's 5 at 5 on the way. We've got a check of that KHQ forecast coming up. Things kind of cooling off throughout the week. All the details next. 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
7: 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For the rest of today, cloudy skies and just, I mean, we're seeing temps right around 60. Chance of showers continuing tonight. We are seeing like some mist still across a few areas. Lows tonight near 49. Cloudy skies for Wednesday, 59. Thursday, kind of same story. Maybe the slightest chance of a shower, 59. And then even cooler for Friday. Highs only near 53. Right now, across northern Michigan, 56 right now in Petoskey, 58 Gaylord, 58 at our East Bay Studios in Traverse City. Minutes away, Fish is 5 at 5, and Ariana Grande is on Hits 106 KHQ.

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1: 5 o'clock, we are getting on with the hottest trending songs of the day. Some of the hottest trending topics on social media as well. Fish's 5 at 5 and Noah Kahan has reached the top of the Billboard rock streaming charts with his song Draw You Out after it knocked off, get this, The Killers' Mr. Brightside. Yes, that song from 2003 was in its very first week at number one on that chart after being on the chart for a record 368 weeks. And then Noah Kahan came along and said, you know what? One's enough, right? Noah Kahan kicks us off tonight with Orbiter. It's Fish's 5 at 5 on Hits 106 KHQ.

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1: Inside Fish's 5 at 5 and lots of pre-Grammy predictions being thrown around. I mean, the nominations aren't even out yet, won't even be out for another month. On November 16th, Olivia Rodrigo's name, though, getting brought up a lot about potentially winning multiple Grammys for her new album. And Drop Dead is at number 4 tonight. Fish's 5 at 5. It's Hits 106 KHQ. I know.

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1: And Dominic Fike was originally scheduled to release his new album last week, but it was delayed to the end of the month. October 30th is when How to Quit Smoking comes out now. And Dominic Fike and Baby Doll, number 3 tonight. Fish's 5 at 5. It's 106 KHQ.

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1: Fish is 5 at 5, and Bruno Mars is going to be taking a break after this stop on the Romantic Tour. He's in Vancouver, Canada over the next week. Then we'll take a much-needed break into December, where he's going to play, I think, 5 or 6 shows in Mexico City before heading to Australia and Japan. Here he is with I Just Might.

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1: And coming in on top tonight, Teddy Swims. He got his name dropped on SNL during a sketch this past weekend where he was billed as the opener for Jelly Roll at the Sphere in Vegas. And Mr. Know-It-All, number one tonight, Fishes 5 at 5. It's Hits 106 KHQ.

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It is Fish. Congrats again to our Northern Michigan's biggest redneck. You voted Lindsay as your winner. She picked up that redneck solo hunting blind from Ellsworth Farmers Exchange and Hits 106 KHQ. 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And it's Hits 106 KHQ.

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0: It's 106 KHQ, Taylor Swift and Patient Zero. It is Fish and Singo happening tonight at the Jerkin Depot in Aliansin. 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You mark them down if you got them. 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
2: Yeah, high, low.
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0: Your KHQ forecast for the rest of tonight. Some patchy fog, otherwise cloudy skies. At a low of 48 tonight. Some of that fog lingering till tomorrow morning. Then making way for cloudy skies, 58. Thursday, chance of rain in the afternoon. Highs of 60. And Friday, much cooler rain as we head into the weekend. And highs in the mid-50s on Friday. Checking current temps right now. Temps still dropping. It is 54 in Petoskey, 58 Gaylord, 58 at our East Bay Studios in Traverse City. And Kalani, it's folded on Hits 106 KHQ.

It's 106 KHQ and our cat chicken last night when those thunderstorms started to roll through. I think she equates them to like fireworks because she, like, every time there was like a good loud boom, she'd get up and like run under the bed. 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

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It is Fish and High Low. Your next chance to win that cash coming up with Summer here in about an hour from now, less than an hour from now, at 7:10. 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
1: And a big shout out to Andrea in Petoskey texting in, claiming the final Throwback 30 of the day with 9 days. 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

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It is Fish, and coming up here at 7 o'clock, Singo Musical Bingo happening at the Jerkin Depot in Aliansin. Intern Vinny going to be hosting. Everything kicking off here in just a little while at 7 p.m. Make sure to get there and have some fun with Hits 106 KHQ.

0: It's 106 KHQ. It is Fish. Almost time for me to get out of here. Summer coming in next. We've been having math lessons off the air here.
1: It's so bad. I'm almost embarrassed about how bad at math I am.
0: You were explaining to me that you have been a rather generous tipper lately.
1: Beyond my knowledge, I had to check my email.
0: I don't know. I just give what I get, and which is totally cool. I mean, if you're getting great service, hey, what the heck? But you're like, I don't know what to normally tip and blah, blah, blah. You know, I think people usually give 20%, 25%. But the way that I found the easiest was to, if you've got it written down, you just move the decimal place, right? So all right, you got a piece of paper, Summer?
1: Yep, I'm ready.
0: All right, so let's say our bill is...
1: This is so embarrassing.
0: $62.14, right?
1: Okay.
0: Okay, so now you take the decimal and you move it over one space to the left. Okay?
1: All right, and I'm going to be very transparent here. I completely butchered this when we did this off air.
0: So that leaves us with what? 6.214.
1: Yep.
0: Okay, so that is 10% of your original amount, right?
1: Yes.
0: Okay, now multiply that number by 2 to get 20%. So what is 6.21 times 2?
1: You know what? I'm really hoping this is right. $12.42.
0: Boom! Look!
1: Oh my God! I did it!
0: So there you go.
1: Wow. Our fifth attempt at doing this?
0: Well, if you want to win some tip money for your next dinner out, you can win it from Summer coming up with the KHQ Hilo Jackpot. How about that?
1: Heck yeah.
0: Coming up 7:10, your next shot to win the money. If you guess it to the penny, you win it all. If not, the only thing we can tell you is too high or too low. We'll do daily math lessons, Summer. How's that?
1: Please, God, no.
0: No.
1: Please, no.
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11: 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For the rest of tonight, we are going to see some of that patchy fog begin to roll in. Maybe a sprinkle or two overnight. Lows near 48. Patchy fog early Wednesday. Otherwise, cloudy skies. 58 for the high tomorrow. Chance of showers for Thursday. Again, highs upper 50s near 60. And Friday, even cooler. At a high of 54. That is it for me. Fish out the door. Summer, she's in next with your next shots at the 106 KHQ High Low Jackpot. 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

Hey there, it's 106 KHQ. What's going on? It is summer, and what a gray day we've had. The only thing I can think to make it a little better is some green. And I'm not talking on the trees, I'm talking in your wallet. Your next opportunity to guess at how much we have in the high-low jackpot. Coming up very soon, 710 is when you want to call.

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1: 231-947-1106. 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Have you been following along? And if you have, be that 10th caller right now. 231-947-1106. It's KHQ. 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

summer and happening right now at the Jerkin Depot in Atlanta. It's Singo with intern Vinny from the KHQ Morning Show, essentially music bingo. And if you're listening to Hits 106 KHQ, I'd consider you pretty knowledgeable when it comes to music. So head over to the Jerkin Depot every Tuesday night starting at 7 o'clock. 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

0: summer, and Fish and I earlier were doing some math lessons because I'm going to expose myself here. I am so awful at math. It's almost like the numbers don't even make sense in my head. I was looking at a calculator, and I still messed it up. I don't know how I even got through any of my math classes, and I'm going to be honest with you. I got a little story about how I did get through my math classes in high school. There was a point in time where my math teacher's mom knew my mom, and my mom had to call my teacher's mom and ask her to basically beg her son to give me a test verbally because I don't comprehend looking at the numbers. It doesn't make any sense. But if you ask it to me in a certain kind of way, I pass it with flying colors. So I could kind of comprehend it, sort of-ish, enough to pass the class. So shout out to that mom and teacher. I wish I could remember their name right now, but I'm sorry. It's math. I try to forget it. It's KHQ.
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0: It's your Hits 106 KHQ weather forecast. We are still seeing a lingering rain shower overnight tonight with lows dropping into the low 50s. Tomorrow, we're still going to see cloud coverage, highs only getting up into the mid to high 50s as well. Lows overnight dropping into the low 40s. Same thing on Thursday. Possibly even some more rain and wind on Friday. Highs hardly getting up into the 50s. Overnight into this weekend, lows do start dropping down into the high 30s. Saturday, though, looking ahead to this weekend, we could still see some sunshine. But of course, as the days pass, we will keep you up to date here on Hits 106 KHQ. And right now, Mr. Know-It-All is keeping the music rolling on the KHQ Night Show.